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1: Sabrina, Madonna, and Bring Your Love, and I'm Brian. Yes, it is a three-day Memorial Day weekend. That magical time where we all pretend that we're very outdoorsy, patriotic, and totally relaxed. Even if we're just fighting for the last decent watermelon and piece of corn on the cob at the grocery store. You know, I love this time of the year because it's an excuse to eat 6 hot dogs in one sitting. Now, whether you're road tripping, grill mastering, or just using the extra day to finally do absolutely nothing and shut your brain off, this is the official start of summer. Sunscreen? 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Regret? Very likely. But remember, of course, Monday is a day off to honor those who have served. And please, try not to burn up those burgers.
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11: Your AccuWeather forecast. Tonight, expect occasional rain and drizzle with a low of 48. Tomorrow will bring morning drizzle followed by cloudy and cool conditions, reaching a high of 61. Tomorrow night will be overcast with a couple of showers and a low of 56. Moving into Monday, anticipate clouds and breaks of sun with warmer temperatures and a chance of a stray shower, reaching a high of 74. Tuesday will be pleasant with sun shining through high clouds and a high of 79. Midweek on Wednesday, expect episodes of sunshine and a high of 83. For AccuWeather, I'm meteorologist Jason Caterina.
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0: together for your Saturday 3-day Memorial Day weekend. What up? It's me, Brian. More of your faves on the way. One Republic, Tate McRae. And as you're enjoying these summer days, getting together with your friends and having pool parties here for the next couple months, just remember this. 19% of adults have admitted to peeing in the pool. Adults, not kids. If you factor kids and adults together, well, that ends up being around 40% of people relaxing their bladder muscles. Some of the worst offenders who admitted to this, professional swimmers.
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8: Your AccuWeather forecast. Tonight, expect occasional rain and drizzle with a low of 48. Tomorrow will bring morning drizzle, followed by cloudy and cool conditions, reaching a high of 61. Tomorrow night will be overcast with a couple of showers and a low of 56. Moving into Monday, anticipate clouds and breaks of sun with warmer temperatures and a chance of a stray shower, reaching a high of 74. Tuesday will be pleasant with sun shining through high clouds and a high of 79. Midweek on Wednesday, expect episodes of sunshine and a high of 83. For AccuWeather, I'm meteorologist Jason Caterina.
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0: AMAs are Monday night. That's the American Music Awards, and for some reason, you're not in the know. Olivia Dean is nominated for 7 awards. Somber, 21 Pilots, Carol G, and Teddy Swims are all scheduled to perform, and BTS is supposed to make an appearance, which basically means that they'll just be on your screen for a few minutes. They're not really supposed to be performing. But hey, right? Anything to get people like me to talk about it and for you to watch. Taylor Swift leads the nominations with 8 awards, including Artist of the Year. And Taylor is the artist that has the most awards in AMA history. Taylor Swift has 40 American Music Awards.
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11: Your AccuWeather forecast. Tonight, expect occasional rain and drizzle with a low of 48. Tomorrow will bring morning drizzle followed by cloudy and cool conditions, reaching a high of 61. Tomorrow night will be overcast with a couple of showers and a low of 56. Moving into Monday, anticipate clouds and breaks of sun with warmer temperatures and a chance of a stray shower, reaching a high of 74. Tuesday will be pleasant with sun shining through high clouds and a high of 79. Midweek on Wednesday, expect episodes of sunshine and a high of 83. For AccuWeather, I'm meteorologist Jason Caterina.
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5: Your AccuWeather forecast. Tonight, expect occasional rain and drizzle with a low of 48. Tomorrow will bring morning drizzle followed by cloudy and cool conditions, reaching a high of 61. Tomorrow night will be overcast with a couple of showers and a low of 56. Moving into Monday, anticipate clouds and breaks of sun with warmer temperatures and a chance of a stray shower, reaching a high of 74. Tuesday will be pleasant with sun shining through high clouds and a high of 79. Midweek on Wednesday, expect episodes of sunshine and a high of 83. For AccuWeather, I'm meteorologist Jason Katerina.
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0: Alex Warren and Fever Dream, and I'm Brian. Well, as you and I are heading into the summer months, one of my all-time favorite things to do is the barbecue. Now, for me, the barbecue is slow cooking the meat in the smoker. And, of course, gathering together with your friends. Yet the meat truly is the
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7: Hi, I'm Mark Mack with a look at what's hot in the Susquehanna Valley. The Memorial Day events hosted by the Jersey Shore Veterans Council will take place on Monday, May 25th, with a full day of ceremonies honoring those who served. The day begins at 6 a.m. with the lowering of the flag at Veterans Park, followed by a burial at sea ceremony at the Main and Allegheny Street Bridge. A formal ceremony will be held at 9 a.m. at the Jersey Shore Cemetery, located just off Locust Street. In the event of rain, the ceremony will be moved indoors to the Jersey Shore Area High School. The public's invited to attend and take part in this day of remembrance. 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
9: Your AccuWeather forecast. Tonight, expect occasional rain and drizzle with a low of 48. Tomorrow will bring morning drizzle, followed by cloudy and cool conditions, reaching a high of 61. Tomorrow night will be overcast with a couple of showers and a low of 56. Moving into Monday, anticipate clouds and breaks of sun with warmer temperatures and a chance of a stray shower, reaching a high of 74. Tuesday will be pleasant with sun shining through high clouds and a high of 79. Midweek on Wednesday, expect episodes of sunshine and a high of 83. For AccuWeather, I'm meteorologist Jason Caterina.
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0: Hey, what up? It's me, I'm Brian, and Star Wars is back on the big screen. This is the first Star Wars movie in 7 years, The Mandalorian and Grogu, or the Baby Yoda movie. So either you're a passionate Star Wars fan and you will see this movie this weekend, or you could care less and have gotten lost in all the Star Wars movies of the past. Me, I'm somewhere kind of like in the middle. I really just want to know if R2-D2's in this movie and if we will see a Tauntaun.
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5: Your AccuWeather forecast. Tonight, expect occasional rain and drizzle with a low of 48. Tomorrow will bring morning drizzle followed by cloudy and cool conditions, reaching a high of 61. Tomorrow night will be overcast with a couple of showers and a low of 56. Moving into Monday, anticipate clouds and breaks of sun with warmer temperatures and a chance of a stray shower, reaching a high of 74. Tuesday will be pleasant with sun shining through high clouds and a high of 79. Midweek on Wednesday, expect episodes of sunshine and a high of 83. For AccuWeather, I'm meteorologist Jason Caterina.
6: We thought about taking it down a notch because we're starting to make our competitors look bad. 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
7: Your AccuWeather forecast. Tonight, expect occasional rain and drizzle with a low of 48. Tomorrow will bring morning drizzle, followed by cloudy and cool conditions, reaching a high of 61. Tomorrow night will be overcast with a couple of showers and a low of 56. Moving into Monday, anticipate clouds and breaks of sun with warmer temperatures and a chance of a stray shower, reaching a high of 74. Tuesday will be pleasant with sun shining through high clouds and a high of 79. Midweek on Wednesday, expect episodes of sunshine and a high of 83. For AccuWeather, I'm meteorologist Jason Caterina.

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0: 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BTS is scheduled to make an appearance this Monday at the American Music Awards. 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
10: Your AccuWeather forecast. Tonight, expect occasional rain and drizzle with a low of 48. Tomorrow will bring morning drizzle followed by cloudy and cool conditions, reaching a high of 61. Tomorrow night will be overcast with a couple of showers and a low of 56. Moving into Monday, anticipate clouds and breaks of sun with warmer temperatures and a chance of a stray shower, reaching a high of 74. Tuesday will be pleasant with sun shining through high clouds and a high of 79. Midweek on Wednesday, expect episodes of sunshine and a high of 83. For AccuWeather, I'm meteorologist Jason Caterina.
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1: Your AccuWeather forecast. Tonight, expect occasional rain and drizzle with a low of 48. Tomorrow will bring morning drizzle followed by cloudy and cool conditions, reaching a high of 61. Tomorrow night will be overcast with a couple of showers and a low of 56. Moving into Monday, anticipate clouds and breaks of sun with warmer temperatures and a chance of a stray shower, reaching a high of 74. Tuesday will be pleasant with sun shining through high clouds and a high of 79. Midweek on Wednesday, expect episodes of sunshine and a high of 83. For AccuWeather, I'm meteorologist Jason Catarina.

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3: Want to kick off your weekend on the right foot? 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
4: Your AccuWeather forecast. Tonight, expect occasional rain and drizzle with a low of 48. Tomorrow will bring morning drizzle followed by cloudy and cool conditions, reaching a high of 61. Tomorrow night will be overcast with a couple of showers and a low of 56. Moving into Monday, anticipate clouds and breaks of sun with warmer temperatures and a chance of a stray shower, reaching a high of 74. Tuesday will be pleasant with sun shining through high clouds and a high of 79. Midweek on Wednesday, expect episodes of sunshine and a high of 83. For AccuWeather, I'm meteorologist Jason Caterina.
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1: They say the holy water's watered down, and this town's lost its faith. Our colors will fade.

It'll be overcast with a couple of showers and a low of 56. Moving into Monday, anticipate clouds and breaks of sun with warmer temperatures and a chance of a stray shower, reaching a high of 74. Tuesday will be pleasant with sun shining through high clouds and a high of 79. Midweek on Wednesday, expect episodes of sunshine and a high of 83. For AccuWeather, I'm meteorologist Jason Caterina.

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Yep. 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Now you don't have an excuse to miss a song.

0: 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Ella Langley and Lumineers coming right up.
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7: Your AccuWeather forecast. Tonight, expect occasional rain and drizzle with a low of 48. Tomorrow will bring morning drizzle, followed by cloudy and cool conditions, reaching a high of 61. Tomorrow night will be overcast with a couple of showers and a low of 56. Moving into Monday, anticipate clouds and breaks of sun with warmer temperatures and a chance of a stray shower, reaching a high of 74. Tuesday will be pleasant with sun shining through high clouds and a high of 79. Midweek on Wednesday, expect episodes of sunshine and a high of 83. For AccuWeather, I'm meteorologist Jason Katarina.
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And that's it.

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We've been certified as the number one hit music station and the winner of this year's All Your Favorite Songs Award. Here, have another.

0: 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I've got Alex Warren and Jonas Brothers coming right up.
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7: Your AccuWeather forecast. Tonight, expect occasional rain and drizzle with a low of 48. Tomorrow will bring morning drizzle, followed by cloudy and cool conditions, reaching a high of 61. Tomorrow night will be overcast with a couple of showers and a low of 56. Moving into Monday, anticipate clouds and breaks of sun with warmer temperatures and a chance of a stray shower, reaching a high of 74. Tuesday will be pleasant with sun shining through high clouds and a high of 79. Midweek on Wednesday, expect episodes of sunshine and a high of 83. For AccuWeather, I'm meteorologist Jason Caterina.
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2: Your AccuWeather forecast. Tonight, expect occasional rain and drizzle with a low of 48. Tomorrow will bring morning drizzle followed by cloudy and cool conditions, reaching a high of 61. Tomorrow night will be overcast with a couple of showers and a low of 56. Moving into Monday, anticipate clouds and breaks of sun with warmer temperatures and a chance of a stray shower, reaching a high of 74. Tuesday will be pleasant with sun shining through high clouds and a high of 79. Midweek on Wednesday, expect episodes of sunshine and a high of 83. For AccuWeather, I'm meteorologist Jason Caterina.

0: That's Gracie Abrams. I'm Kendall, and I've got Ella Langley coming up next.
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8: Your AccuWeather forecast. Tonight, expect occasional rain and drizzle with a low of 48. Tomorrow will bring morning drizzle followed by cloudy and cool conditions, reaching a high of 61. Tomorrow night will be overcast with a couple of showers and a low of 56. Moving into Monday, anticipate clouds and breaks of sun with warmer temperatures and a chance of a stray shower, reaching a high of 74. Tuesday will be pleasant with sun shining through high clouds and a high of 79. Midweek on Wednesday, expect episodes of sunshine and a high of 83. For AccuWeather, I'm meteorologist Jason Caterina.
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10: Your AccuWeather forecast. Tonight, expect occasional rain and drizzle with a low of 48. Tomorrow will bring morning drizzle followed by cloudy and cool conditions, reaching a high of 61. Tomorrow night will be overcast with a couple of showers and a low of 56. Moving into Monday, anticipate clouds and breaks of sun with warmer temperatures and a chance of a stray shower, reaching a high of 74. Tuesday will be pleasant with sun shining through high clouds and a high of 79. Midweek on Wednesday, expect episodes of sunshine and a high of 83. For AccuWeather, I'm meteorologist Jason Caterina.
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0: That was fun. Thanks for hanging with me. It's Kendall. I gotta go. The playlist continues. Stick around for Olivia Dean and Rihanna and have a fabulous day.
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10: Your AccuWeather forecast. Tonight, expect occasional rain and drizzle with a low of 48. Tomorrow will bring morning drizzle followed by cloudy and cool conditions, reaching a high of 61. Tomorrow night will be overcast with a couple of showers and a low of 56. Moving into Monday, anticipate clouds and breaks of sun with warmer temperatures and a chance of a stray shower, reaching a high of 74. Tuesday will be pleasant with sun shining through high clouds and a high of 79. Midweek on Wednesday, expect episodes of sunshine and a high of 83. For AccuWeather, I'm meteorologist Jason Caterina.
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5: Your AccuWeather forecast today: expects some morning drizzle followed by cloudy skies and cool temperatures with a high of 61. Tonight will be overcast with a few showers and temperatures dropping to a low of 55. Tomorrow, anticipate a mix of clouds and sunshine, slightly warmer with a chance of a passing shower. Most of the day should remain dry with a high reaching 74. Looking ahead to Tuesday and Wednesday, both days will feature sunny skies with high clouds and temperatures rising to 79 on Tuesday and 83 on Wednesday. For AccuWeather, I'm meteorologist Joe Lundberg.
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0: From Shaboozy's A Bar Song to a guy who posted a picture on his Instagram page of him next to an alligator. I won't even be near an alligator after it's been cooked. I'm Blake Powers, and Alex Warren is next.
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8: Your AccuWeather forecast today: expects some morning drizzle followed by cloudy skies and cool temperatures with a high of 61. Tonight will be overcast with a few showers and temperatures dropping to a low of 55. Tomorrow, anticipate a mix of clouds and sunshine, slightly warmer with a chance of a passing shower. Most of the day should remain dry with a high reaching 74. Looking ahead to Tuesday and Wednesday, both days will feature sunny skies with high clouds and temperatures rising to 79 on Tuesday and 83 on Wednesday. For AccuWeather, I'm meteorologist Joe Lundberg.
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0: Noah Kahn's The Great Divide, and if you're a fan of Paramount Plus's Mobland, Tom Hardy, Pierce Brosnan, Helen Mirren, and Patty Considine star. 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
5: 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He's actually traveling across the world helping Habitat International build in communities all over the world.
4: That's amazing. Yes, he did have a big heart and lots of passion.
5: Yes.
4: And I think you probably have that same passion for Habitat as well.
5: Yes, I'm getting it. It's truly life-changing when you see what this does for these families.
4: I'm just so excited to hear about your experiences. But before we do, I just want to know, where did you come from? What brought you here to Habitat a few months ago?
5: So I previously was working at the James B. Brown Library for a little over a decade, and I am a master's degree librarian, but I'm also an adjunct instructor at Lycoming College, where I teach public relations, and I just kind of caught the fundraising bug at the library, and I got certified as a fundraiser, and now I'm just enjoying, you know, fundraising for Habitat, and more importantly, telling the homeowner stories and just sharing the impact that Habitat has in this community.
4: Well, it's a really wonderful impact and of helping families, like you say. So we want to know a little bit about this Blitz Build that's coming up. Now, I know the Scott Street location has sort of been in limbo for several years now, but now it's time.
5: Yes, absolutely. So we've already built 3 homes on Scott Street. One is a double, and then 2 other homes are completed. And now at the end of the block, we're starting 1628, which will be the final home that completes this block, but for construction purposes, that way we don't have to move the trailers and the fencing, and it's just a little more efficient.
4: Sure.
5: So we're going to build in, and so this is 1628, and it is our first ever Blitz Build, and we would not be able to do this if it wasn't for this group called the Road Trip Crazies.
4: Yeah, we got to know about them.
5: And they are crazy, and I love to say that they're crazy in the best way possible. They have the biggest, kindest hearts, and so they started in 1980.

0: 88 in Lynchburg, Virginia. And they have this Facebook group, and they use it to promote where they're going and just say, hey, join us if you can. And they travel all throughout the United States to help small Habitat affiliates like Greater Light Coming kind of jumpstart the process. According to one of the group's organizers, Tom Gertie, there's going to be more than 50 crazies coming to Williamsport representing 8 different states, including one crazy flying in from Houston, Texas. So we cannot believe how generous these individuals are with their time and their money and, of course, their talents to share that with us.
1: So the Blitz build's a 2-day build, so you need these people that have the experience.
0: We do. Tom said this is the crazies' first build in Pennsylvania, too, so we're excited about that.
1: They're going to need some cheesesteaks, some whoopie pies, maybe shoe fly pie.
0: Oh, we're working on it. Tom's a contractor, and he said 5 other contractors are expected to join the more than 100 local volunteers we have right now signed up, including sponsoring businesses and organizations. And we could not do this project without the generous support of our sponsors and donors who helped us raise the funds to jumpstart this project. So we're really excited to see this come to fruition.
1: Yeah, tell me a little bit about why it's a big deal that the crazies come here. I mean, the fact that they chose Pennsylvania, how does that happen?
0: So they had been in talks with us a little while ago wanting to try to help an affiliate in Pennsylvania. And the timing just didn't work out. And so finally, we settled on a date in June. And of course, when we scheduled this almost, 7 months ago, we didn't realize that June 6th is the busiest weekend in Williamsport with graduations, yes, parties, the Cutters 5K happening right down the street. So there's a lot of community things happening, which is wonderful. So the crazies will be here and they'll get to enjoy Williamsport being fully active.
1: Yeah, they'll see a lot of people. Mm-hmm. It'll be part of the family after
0: this.
1: It
0: will. They really will.
1: I just love it. And so this kind of support for the local Habitat must mean a lot to you, a great deal.
0: It really does. This is the halfway point in our 5-year strategic plan to construct 11 homes in Williamsport and South Williamsport by the end of 2027. And
1: okay,
0: so this is the 3rd of 6 planned homes on Scott Street, and it'll be the 6th home completed of the 11. So you can see that we really kind of needed a jump start to get over that halfway point. So this is going to do it. What's great about being a Habitat volunteer is that you don't actually have to have any construction experience. You just have to be 18 years old or older.
1: Yeah. What's the challenge? I mean, it seems so overwhelming. I mean, how do you eat an elephant, right?
0: One bite at a time.
1: Is that how you're going to build this house?
0: Absolutely. So right now, our construction crew and some dedicated weekly volunteers, they are on the site pouring footers, laying the foundation, doing kind of the prep work to get this ready so that when all of the volunteers and the crazies come to this site, they're not standing around twiddling their thumbs. That's the worst thing you can do for a volunteer, not have anything fun for them to do. And so the crazies gave us a kind of a plan because they've done this 100 times.
1: Yeah, they have all
0: experience. So they have all this experience and all of this knowledge to do this really efficiently. And so they laid the groundwork for us, so to speak. And so we're going to follow their template. And then that way when the volunteers show up that morning, they are ready to go, and we have plenty of hard hats and hammers to put them to work.
1: So you have about 50 people coming from the
0: crazies.
1: We'll just call them the crazies.
0: Yep.
1: And then bringing in other people, you could use anybody that shows up.
0: Mm-hmm. So we have 100 people registered already.
1: Oh, great.
0: From the community and from our sponsoring organizations.
1: How does one register, and you wouldn't turn anybody away?
0: No, the only thing we do ask is that you do register in advance. We will take walk-ins, but it's a lot easier if you register in advance. That way we can get your emergency contact information. You can see our volunteer code of conduct. You can, watch a short safety video so you can make sure that you, are properly trained before you get to the site.
1: You say people don't have to have experience, but if they do, is that helpful?
0: Oh, we love that. We love it. What's wonderful about some of our ongoing long-term volunteers is they are retired electricians, retired contractors, plumbers, and this is how they give back. Once a week on Thursday or Saturday, they'll show up. And they say they do it for the donuts because Dunkin' Donuts is a wonderful, generous sponsor. They provide free coffee and donuts for all of our volunteers on Thursdays and Saturdays.
1: Now, I know that the Habitat for Humanity includes sweat equity for the families that are going to be moving into the home.
0: Absolutely.
1: So have we met the family that's going to be moving into the Blitz build?
0: We are in the process of the second round of applications for the 3 homeowners we need. So we're actually doing this one, 1628. The one next door, 1626, and the partnership home with Penn College at 5th Avenue. So we're in the process of narrowing down to 3 families.
1: Why was Scott Street chosen for this build in the first place?
0: So Scott Street was part of the Brodart Neighborhood Improvement Plan. It used to be the location of the old Brodart warehouse.
1: Oh.
0: And so that was torn down, and it ended up becoming a brownfield. And so the Redevelopment Authority purchased it, and then they gifted it to Habitat to kind of revitalize that neighborhood and really transform what was happening. So after all of the groundwork was taken care of, we started building, and we are truly transforming that end of the neighborhood.
1: Tell me a little bit about the transformation that can happen for a family when they receive a home from Habitat for Humanity that they've worked hard to be a part of.
0: Absolutely. So it's not a quick process, and it's not a quick fix. It can take 12 to 18 months to complete this process. So first of all, you have to be employed, but you have to be low to moderate income. So there are income eligibility requirements. You have to need this home. You have to currently live in a place that is either unsafe or not suitable for the number of people in the family. You know, it might be dangerous or it may not be accessible.
1: Okay.
0: And then also you have to be willing to partner with us because we're going to want to work with you along the way and not just while you're getting ready to move into the home, but even afterwards. We want to still check in on you. You know, the first time you go to change your filter, call us so we can make sure you're doing it properly.
1: Yeah.
0: We want to make sure you're set up for successful home ownership. And so you have to do that financial literacy training. You have to do the active construction so you learn how to be a homeowner. And so it really is life-changing for these families. And what I like to say is you don't realize how lucky and fortunate your childhood experience may have been until you truly learn about some of these situations happening in our community.
1: Yeah.
0: You don't realize how lucky you are to have windows that aren't painted shut, that you can open for fresh air, you know, that you don't live in a place where the mold is so bad that you're having, you know, health issues.
1: Oh my.
0: So it's truly life-changing for these families.
1: Do you have a good example, or can you give us an overview of something that's really happened wonderful for a family in our area?
0: One of my favorite stories, and I get goosebumps, and it brings me to tears whenever I talk about it. One of our partner families on Scott Street, her son is wheelchair-bound. He has a degenerative disease, and so the home that they were previously in, you know, she had to share a bedroom with her daughter, and he was unable to enter the home, so someone would have to physically lift the teen boy, put him on a couch and just let him sit there while his wheelchair was outside. There was a tub, so they had to physically lift the son, the teen boy, to put him in the tub to bathe him, which, of course, that's not giving a lot of dignity to a teenage boy.
1: Of course.
0: And so this new home is fully accessible. He can zip through the halls. The doorways are wide. There's a microwave on a lower cabinet, and underneath is what he calls his snack drawer. He can help himself there. He can wheel himself right up to the bathroom cabinet and to the sink. You know, there's no cabinet underneath, so that he has complete and total dignity and independence.
1: Oh, that's a wonderful start. And I just love that that's happening. I guess ADA compliance is really part of what you guys do, too.
0: It absolutely is. Habitat has a program called Aging in Place, and so we also try to make sure that when we're building these homes, we're not just thinking about the homeowner now, but also where they could be. We know that life circumstances change, things happen. You know, you may get a better job, you need to move to another area, and that's fine. But the next homeowner may have a different situation. So we want to make sure that these homes have the best, you know, accessibility and are, you know, as energy efficient as possible to reduce costs in the long term.
1: I've been a part of a build before in South Carolina, and my job was caulking. And I guess there's a lot of caulking that needs to be done in a new home.
0: And painting. You would be surprised. There's all kinds of things that have to happen. So we're going to primarily be focused on getting the walls up, the roof, the trusses, getting the doors and the windows and all of that stuff. So it's not going to be completely done and turnkey ready, but, you know, if we can get drywall up, if we can get, you know, all the plumbing in and we can get the HVAC and all of that stuff and get all of that inspected, then, yeah, we're going to keep going as long as these volunteers are willing to help.
1: It's a blitz build, so we're blitzing.
0: Yes, we're doing as much as we can, as fast, but also as safely and efficiently as possible. We're still abiding by all of our Habitat International protocols that we need for these homes.
1: Does everybody in your office go to the build every time?
0: Not always. So we do have two dedicated construction crew members.
1: Okay.
0: And then there's a director of operations, and then there's also the program manager. And so the program manager is the one who works directly with the homeowners, and she, you know, works with the applicants and things like that, and she helps do the training and the financial literacy and all of that stuff. And she also works with a lot of our volunteers. Right now, because we're so excited about this, we've been going over, we're right on Rose Street in the back of the Restores where our offices are. So we're just driving right down the road every, you know, every day before or after work to see the progress. And it was so exciting last week when I stopped by. You know, they were marking out where the home was going to go and, you know, using the tape and all that stuff. And then T. Ross Brothers Constructions ended up coming by, and they donated the exterior walls to this home. And so they were delivering them at no cost to us. And these were done by the students in the CTE programs. So what an incredible partnership all around. You know, yes. These students are getting to learn about Habitat's mission, but also getting real hands-on experience, you know, building exterior walls for a home. And then they delivered these walls, you know. And so,
1: is it like trusses with the Tyvek already put together?
0: Nope, they're just the exterior walls.
1: Okay. Yeah. I guess I just need to come by and see what all these things are.
0: And so it was just fascinating to watch them, you know, unload everything. And,
1: wow.
0: And I'm like, can I drive? But, apparently, you've got to have certification for some of that
1: stuff.
0: Oh,
1: darn it.
0: I know.
1: I'm curious about the different donors that are make this possible. I mean, how do you, and that's really your wheelhouse mm-hmm. at this time. So how do we get people involved and how can we sort of generate the interest that you need so that we can help you get your mission across?
0: Well, thank you. We could not do this without the generous support and the partnerships of our community sponsors and our donors. I mean, first off, Penn College, that has been such an amazing partnership with the Fifth Avenue House and with all of the stuff they do beyond that. They have been incredible, and we're so looking forward to continuing that partnership. But all of these local businesses, you know, it was so nice to just reach out and say, hey, we're going to try this. Are you going to, could you join us? And
1: sure. They
0: all jumped in. You know, we have over 20 sponsoring businesses who are just like, yes, sign me up. And so,
1: will they be doing work or will they be providing in-kind donations?
0: So they're providing, first off, cash donations, and then they're also sending volunteers to help that day. And then we do have a lot of in-kind donations that are coming that just make this such a wonderful process. So we've got, you know, I'm going right over to Pepsi to pick up some donations of snacks. And then I'm going to go to Kellanova and pick up some donations. And Duncan, of course, has agreed to provide coffee, donuts, donut holes, and refreshers, you know, all morning, all day long, as much as we need. And then, of course, we have wonderful church supporters who are bringing meals, you know, meat and cheese sandwiches, bottled water, Gatorade, things like that that we still need to have on site, you know, to keep everyone hydrated and safe.
1: And tell me what that's going to look like that day. Lots of snacks and availability, but is there a kickoff or a ceremony that happens in the morning?
0: So we're expecting everyone to kind of arrive right around 8 a.m., and then we actually are having a proclamation from the city of Williamsport and the mayor, and then, of course, the three Lycoming County commissioners will also do a proclamation of the first ever Blitz build in Lycoming County, and so we're just excited about that. So there'll be a bunch of people there to kind of help start it off. We're going to do a great photo op of, you know, as many people as possible in their hard hats, and then, we get right to work.
1: Gosh, that's amazing. Who's doing the assignments of, like, deciding who does what job?
0: So the Crazies have indicated that they're really great with that, so we're going to let them take the lead, and of course our construction crew know how to work with volunteers as well. So
1: what does it mean that you are sort of the vehicle to bring all these people together? What does that mean to you?
0: It is so inspiring to know that everything I do, how hard I've been working, is really meaningful and is going to not just change one family's life, but probably the lives of some of the people who are working there, too.
1: Yeah.
0: You know, the Crazies have said they've become addicted to this. This is what they do as their mission trip. You know, we're not paying them to come here. They're doing this on their own dime. They're bringing their own construction trailer, their own equipment, their own hard hats. Mm. And, you know, they just want to come and have a good time and meet some people and share the mission and why this is so important. You know, we know housing affordability is a crisis across the nation, not just Pennsylvania. And so anything we can do to help another family break the cycle of poverty, you know, get home ownership, and, you know, that's generational wealth that they can then share with their children.
1: Sure. Tell me about one more time so that people know how to get involved. Like, what should you do first? Sitting here listening, I got
0: to
1: do this.
0: Yeah. So you have to go to our website. So that is lycominghabitat.org. And then we have an actual little tab that says Blitz Build. Click Blitz Build and you can learn how you can get a volunteer. If you want to help out and bring some more bottled water or Gatorade or some snacks, we would appreciate that. If you want to, you know, do a peer-to-peer fundraiser, so similar to the Relay for Life and the 5Ks, we want to have a fun little contest where you try to raise as much money and get on the leaderboard and rally your friends and family. I tested the site just to see if it worked out properly on my own Facebook page, and I had relatives from Florida donating, money just because they knew I was passionate about this. And so I think, you know, this is the stuff that helps with those unrestricted funds. You know, every nonprofit has operating funds that have to go to overhead, and no one likes to hear that word when they talk about fundraising. But, you know, our funding from municipal and grant funding has to be spent on new home construction.
1: Okay.
0: And so How are we paying for the t-shirts, the porta potties, the gas for our construction crew to get to and from where they need to go get supplies? You know, all of that stuff needs to come from a different funding source. And so that's what I've been raising money for.
1: Well, it's wonderful. And you can do this for this Blitz build. Mm-hmm. And then we want to move on to the future. How do you manage in your mind, like, okay, we're doing everything right now, but then there's future to worry about,
0: yes,
1: too.
0: Yes. And so the construction supervisor actually sat me down because I was like, okay, what do you want me to raise money for? And I'll get this and this. And he goes, Dana, that's not how you build a house. So we sat down and he explained the process to me, so I wasn't fundraising for things that needed to take place in, you know, phase three when we needed to still pay for the foundation, stuff like that. So it is challenging, and especially doing, you know, this many houses at one time is a little overwhelming. But, you know, once you start a goal, you got to finish it.
1: Sure.
0: And so we're actually hoping we'll finish most of 1628 Scott Street during the Blitz build in the, you know, the coming months, and then start 1626 right after that. And then this fall, we're going to start a next one on Clark Street. And luckily, that's a modular. And so, you know, that one won't take as long.
1: You won't have to do the
0: We won't have to do as much.
1: All the different
0: things. That's a superior walls basement. And then the crane comes in and plops the house right down.
1: Wow.
0: And then we just work on the inside. So that'll keep us busy through the winter months when you can't do exterior work. And so we're hoping to have three families in a home probably by next spring.
1: You're just giving me an education, just talking about the different parts of these homes. And I'm thinking students can learn so much. Penn College students are probably involved already.
0: Yes. So the Penn College Partnership House at Fifth Avenue was incredible. They said that when their students started in September 2024, 132 students in various, I think, seven different departments ended up helping with that home. And they all learned so much that they said, let's do it again.
1: Yeah.
0: And so we're going to work with them. They're going to do, you know, flooring and HVAC and plumbing. And they're going to work, instead of working in the lab, they're going to work on site.
1: It's a real lab.
0: In a real lab, yeah.
1: Yeah.
0: Get that hands-on experience. And one of our construction staff members is a former contractor. And he said, you know, there's things you don't realize when you go to become a contractor. And this is the stuff these students are learning. You know, they're learning that you need to have the punch list at the end, and that just because the house is finished, it's not really done. Did you go through and make sure everything is where it needs to be and clean? And did you get all the touch-up paint and, you know, all of that stuff?
1: All the nail pops,
0: yeah. Are all the outlet covers on properly? You know, things like that. And those are the things that these students were learning.
1: I remember nail pops from when I bought a house.
0: Yep.
1: All the different things you have to think about, for sure.
0: Yeah.
1: Oh, my gosh. I'm so thrilled that this is happening in Williamsport.
0: Mm-hmm.
1: And this isn't an international company. I mean, you're talking about Habitat in foreign countries, in third world countries.
0: Yes.
1: And that's what we talked earlier this morning about Dwayne Hirschberger.
0: Yes.
1: And that's what he's doing.
0: Mm-hmm.
1: And he had colleagues that were all part of that.
0: Absolutely. Yeah. So Habitat builds all over the world. The mission is simple. You know, we bring people together to build homes, communities, and hope. And they want to make sure that there is safe housing for everyone in the world.
1: Yes. I just love this. Dana Briganti, you are just such a dynamo when it comes to Director of Development for Greater Lycoming Habitat for Humanity.
0: Thank you.
1: And I'm hoping that people really get to feel fired up about this because of your passion for it.
0: I'm really excited. I can't wait to work alongside our partner families. We've invited previous homeowner families to come join us as well, and they'll have a different color t-shirt so you can, you know, volunteers can learn their story from their words.
1: Yes. Is there anything else that we need to cover before we go today? I just wanted to make sure that you are thanking everybody you need to thank and saying everything you need to say.
0: Well, thank you. You know, basically, go to our website, you know, learn how you can help. Follow us on Facebook or Instagram or LinkedIn. We're going to somehow figure out how to do a time-lapse video. We're working out the details, but we've got a mount and all of that set up. So
1: yeah,
0: we're going to do a time-lapse so that you can see. If you aren't able to volunteer that day, because we know life is happening on June 6th, you'll still be able to see all of the progress happening.
1: All right. Well, so are you a social media person, too?
0: No, Jacqueline helps with that. So.
1: Okay. Well, that's a big job for sure.
0: It really is, yes.
1: All the jobs are big. Because
0: they really are.
1: And you all have big hearts to sort of fill them up.
0: We do. I don't think anyone would be there if they didn't truly believe in this mission.
1: All right. Well, we were thrilled about the Blitz build, which is coming up June 6th and 7th at Scott Street. Volunteers from across the country working here with the crazies. You get to meet them and maybe become a crazy in your own right.
0: We actually have a Williamsport crazy.
1: Okay.
0: Yeah. So he previously had volunteered with the crazies, did a project in, I think, South Carolina, and then moved here and is a professor at Lycoming College, and found out that we had that connection, and we're like, wait, we have a crazy right here. And so he's gonna come that day too.
1: Well, best of luck to all of you working so hard. We thank you so much for helping the families in our community.
0: Thank you.
1: It's Dana Brigandi. She's the Director of Development for Greater Lycoming Habitat for Humanity. Thanks for being on In Touch today, Dana.
0: Thank you for having me.
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0: Ava Max, Forever Young, and Friday night, Taylor Swift and Travis Kelce were seen having a quiet dinner at an Italian restaurant in New York City. She was in a nice little black dress, and he was wearing a tropical print shirt that could have easily spread its own wings and flown away. And Taylor is next.
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2: 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Training will begin soon. Have you recently retired, not ready to be home all day? 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
6: Your AccuWeather forecast today: expects some morning drizzle followed by cloudy skies and cool temperatures with a high of 61. Tonight will be overcast with a few showers and temperatures dropping to a low of 55. Tomorrow, anticipate a mix of clouds and sunshine, slightly warmer with a chance of a passing shower. Most of the day should remain dry with a high reaching 74. Looking ahead to Tuesday and Wednesday, both days will feature sunny skies with high clouds and temperatures rising to 79 on Tuesday and 83 on Wednesday. For AccuWeather, I'm meteorologist Joe Lundberg.
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8: 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The Memorial Day events hosted by the Jersey Shore Veterans Council will take place on Monday, May 25th, with a full day of ceremonies honoring those who served. The day begins at 6 a.m. with the lowering of the flag at Veterans Park, followed by a burial at sea ceremony at the Main and Allegheny Street Bridge. A formal ceremony will be held at 9 a.m. at the Jersey Shore Cemetery, located just off Locust Street. In the event of rain, the ceremony will be moved indoors to the Jersey Shore Area High School. The public's invited to attend and take part in this day of remembrance. 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
10: Your AccuWeather forecast today: expects some morning drizzle followed by cloudy skies and cool temperatures with a high of 61. Tonight will be overcast with a few showers and temperatures dropping to a low of 55. Tomorrow, anticipate a mix of clouds and sunshine, slightly warmer with a chance of a passing shower. Most of the day should remain dry with a high reaching 74. Looking ahead to Tuesday and Wednesday, both days will feature sunny skies with high clouds and temperatures rising to 79 on Tuesday and 83 on Wednesday. For AccuWeather, I'm meteorologist Joe Lundberg.
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8: Your AccuWeather forecast today: expects some morning drizzle followed by cloudy skies and cool temperatures with a high of 61. Tonight will be overcast with a few showers and temperatures dropping to a low of 55. Tomorrow, anticipate a mix of clouds and sunshine, slightly warmer with a chance of a passing shower. Most of the day should remain dry with a high reaching 74. Looking ahead to Tuesday and Wednesday, both days will feature sunny skies with high clouds and temperatures rising to 79 on Tuesday and 83 on Wednesday. For AccuWeather, I'm meteorologist Joe Lundberg.
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And that's it.

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0: New in theaters, Star Wars, Mandalorian, and Grogu, rated PG-13. This semi-entertaining 2 hours and 12 minutes looks and feels more like a few episodes of the Disney series kind of stitched together without a strong seam, and should be streaming. 2.5 of 5 Red Vines. Finally, Kiki Palmer and the comedy adventure I Love Boosters, rated R. It's original, it's satirical, it's a clever story, it was fun to watch, and makes me wonder what's next from its creative director, Boots Riley. I Love Boosters, definitely worth the bucks. 5 of 5 Red Vines. 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
13: Your AccuWeather forecast today: expect some morning drizzle followed by cloudy skies and cool temperatures with a high of 61. Tonight will be overcast with a few showers and temperatures dropping to a low of 55. Tomorrow, anticipate a mix of clouds and sunshine, slightly warmer with a chance of a passing shower. Most of the day should remain dry with a high reaching 74. Looking ahead to Tuesday and Wednesday, both days will feature sunny skies with high clouds and temperatures rising to 79 on Tuesday and 83 on Wednesday. For AccuWeather, I'm meteorologist Joe Lundberg.
0: Sabrina Carpenter.

when your parents punished you by sending you to your room? 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

0: Sabrina Carpenter's Espresso, also known as a diuretic for some. Olivia Rodrigo next.
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7: Your AccuWeather forecast today. Expect some morning drizzle followed by cloudy skies and cool temperatures with a high of 61. Tonight will be overcast with a few showers and temperatures dropping to a low of 55. Tomorrow, anticipate a mix of clouds and sunshine, slightly warmer with a chance of a passing shower. Most of the day should remain dry with a high reaching 74. Looking ahead to Tuesday and Wednesday, both days will feature sunny skies with high clouds and temperatures rising to 79 on Tuesday and 83 on Wednesday. For AccuWeather, I'm meteorologist Joe Lundberg.
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4: Your AccuWeather forecast today: expect some morning drizzle followed by cloudy skies and cool temperatures with a high of 61. Tonight will be overcast with a few showers and temperatures dropping to a low of 55. Tomorrow, anticipate a mix of clouds and sunshine, slightly warmer with a chance of a passing shower. Most of the day should remain dry with a high reaching 74. Looking ahead to Tuesday and Wednesday, both days will feature sunny skies with high clouds and temperatures rising to 79 on Tuesday and 83 on Wednesday. For AccuWeather, I'm meteorologist Joe Lundberg.
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0: So after 25 years, Google has expanded the search bar. You know, you go to Google, you type in your question, hey, how many days until Christmas? What is this thing on my foot? Well, with the explosion of AI technology, they can now take in a lot more information from you when you ask the question. 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You can vocally ask your question. Yeah, so things are changing at Google. And you know what that means for us old people? We are not going to like it.
1: I don't understand change. 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
8: Want to kick off your weekend on the right foot? Don't miss Backyard Broadcasting's Friday afternoon traffic reports between 3 and 5 p.m. We'll keep you up to speed on slow-moving traffic, accidents to avoid, and road construction that could slow down your drive. 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
4: Bye.
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9: Your AccuWeather forecast today: expect some morning drizzle followed by cloudy skies and cool temperatures with a high of 61. Tonight will be overcast with a few showers and temperatures dropping to a low of 55. Tomorrow, anticipate a mix of clouds and sunshine, slightly warmer with a chance of a passing shower. Most of the day should remain dry with a high reaching 74. Looking ahead to Tuesday and Wednesday, both days will feature sunny skies with high clouds and temperatures rising to 79 on Tuesday and 83 on Wednesday. For AccuWeather, I'm meteorologist Joe Lundberg.
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9: Your AccuWeather forecast this afternoon will be cloudy and cool with a high temperature of 60. Tonight, expect overcast skies with a couple of showers and a low of 55. Tomorrow morning may see a stray shower, but otherwise anticipate warmer weather with a mix of clouds and sun. The majority of the day should remain dry with a high reaching 76. On Tuesday, expect sunshine filtering through high clouds and a high temperature of 82. Wednesday will bring similar conditions with sun peeking through high clouds and a high of 83. Thursday looks pleasant and less humid with a mix of clouds and sun reaching a high of 79. For AccuWeather, I'm meteorologist Joe Lundberg.
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0: the road with bike riders. Pennsylvania law requires drivers to give bicyclists 4 feet of space when passing them at a reduced speed. When approaching a bike rider, slow down, check for oncoming traffic, and decide if you can safely pass while maintaining the required distance. 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
3: Your AccuWeather forecast this afternoon will be cloudy and cool with a high temperature of 60. Tonight, expect overcast skies with a couple of showers and a low of 55. Tomorrow morning may see a stray shower, but otherwise anticipate warmer weather with a mix of clouds and sun. The majority of the day should remain dry with a high reaching 76. On Tuesday, expect sunshine filtering through high clouds and a high temperature of 82. Wednesday will bring similar conditions with sun peaking through high clouds and a high of 83. Thursday looks pleasant and less humid with a mix of clouds and sun reaching a high of 79. For AccuWeather, I'm meteorologist Joe Lundberg.
4: Bird experts have revealed that woodpecker hammering is a full-body affair. Also, I can reveal that Googling full-body woodpecker hammering gets you a real quick call from HR.

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0: is Alex Warren. Chuck D here. Thank you so much for making us the soundtrack to your Memorial Day weekend.
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12: Your AccuWeather forecast this afternoon will be cloudy and cool with a high temperature of 60. Tonight, expect overcast skies with a couple of showers and a low of 55. Tomorrow morning may see a stray shower, but otherwise anticipate warmer weather with a mix of clouds and sun. The majority of the day should remain dry with a high reaching 76. On Tuesday, expect sunshine filtering through high clouds and a high temperature of 82. Wednesday will bring similar conditions with sun peeking through high clouds and a high of 83. Thursday looks pleasant and less humid with a mix of clouds and sun reaching a high of 79. For AccuWeather, I'm meteorologist Joe Lundberg.
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1: The latest from Madonna, working with Sabrina Carpenter. 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That's right, you get to celebrate the nation's independence with a new Madonna album. All right, so the American Music Awards coming up tomorrow evening. Teddy Swim's going to be performing. 21 Pilots, Cat's Eye, Hootie and the Blowfish, Somber, Billy Idol, Keith Urban, all going to take the stage handing out those American Music Awards tomorrow night.
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16: Your AccuWeather forecast this afternoon will be cloudy and cool with a high temperature of 60. Tonight, expect overcast skies with a couple of showers and a low of 55. Tomorrow morning may see a stray shower, but otherwise anticipate warmer weather with a mix of clouds and sun. The majority of the day should remain dry with a high reaching 76. On Tuesday, expect sunshine filtering through high clouds and a high temperature of 82. Wednesday will bring similar conditions with sun peeking through high clouds and a high of 83. Thursday looks pleasant and less humid with a mix of clouds and sun reaching a high of 79. For AccuWeather, I'm meteorologist Joe Lundberg.
17: A woman in Nebraska stepped out to find her chocolate cake on the floor of her back porch, brown paw prints on her new beige couch, and a panting possum lying on top of it, adding he was panting a lot. Oh, that's how you know you ate a cake good.

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0: Ms. Rama, working with Selena Gomez. Okay, just a little tip as we're into this Memorial Day weekend. Please be careful when you're firing up the grill. Seriously, there are more grill-related accidents this weekend than any other weekend out of the year. Let's be smart out there.
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8: Your AccuWeather forecast this afternoon will be cloudy and cool with a high temperature of 60. Tonight, expect overcast skies with a couple of showers and a low of 55. Tomorrow morning may see a stray shower, but otherwise anticipate warmer weather with a mix of clouds and sun. The majority of the day should remain dry with a high reaching 76. On Tuesday, expect sunshine filtering through high clouds and a high temperature of 82. Wednesday will bring similar conditions with sun peeking through high clouds and a high of 83. Thursday looks pleasant and less humid with a mix of clouds and sun reaching a high of 79. For AccuWeather, I'm meteorologist Joe Lundberg.
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0: All right, so this is the unofficial start of summer, Memorial Day weekend. Planning a big road trip this year because my wife and I are. We're going to load the kids in the van and head out for a week or so. It's going to be great. And so one of the hard things about the big road trip is eating well on the road. So if you find yourself at a convenience store, gas station, and you're trying to load up on some snacks, here are some good ones to get. Get the beef jerky, but try to avoid ones with nitrates, MSG, and a lot of sodium. So make sure to look at the ingredient list. Also, trail mix on the road is good. Just get the ones without the M&Ms. I know it's not nearly as tasty, but a little less chocolate just to eat the trail mix. That's pretty good. The protein bars, popcorn's a pretty good snack. So if you find yourself jonesing for a little grub while you're out on the road, those are some pretty healthy snacks to get.
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5: Your AccuWeather forecast this afternoon will be cloudy and cool with a high temperature of 60. Tonight, expect overcast skies with a couple of showers and a low of 55. Tomorrow morning may see a stray shower, but otherwise anticipate warmer weather with a mix of clouds and sun. The majority of the day should remain dry with a high reaching 76. On Tuesday, expect sunshine filtering through high clouds and a high temperature of 82. Wednesday will bring similar conditions with sun peaking through high clouds and a high of 83. Thursday looks pleasant and less humid with a mix of clouds and sun reaching a high of 79. For AccuWeather, I'm meteorologist Joe Lundberg.
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0: Sienna Spyro and Die on This Hill. And I'm Brian. Well, I hope you're enjoying your Memorial Day 3-day weekend. I love this time of the year. This is like where we all act like we love being outside, even though most of us are just trying not to like melt next to the grill. And yes, I will indeed be crashing your barbecue sometime this summer, especially when I'm smelling smoked ribs. I'll bring a side, probably chips that I bought 5 minutes before arriving. Okay, I'll bring cupcakes. Now, if you're grilling, don't forget the classics. Ketchup and mayo still rule the condiment world, but I'm team barbecue sauce all the way. And most folks just slap on American or cheddar cheese, but I say go bold with pepper jack. And please, whatever you do, don't sleep on the toppings, okay? Tomatoes, pickles, mushrooms, onion rings, and of course, avocado.
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8: Your AccuWeather forecast tonight, expect overcast skies with a couple of showers and a low of 54. Tomorrow, there may be a stray shower in the morning. Otherwise, it'll be warmer with a mix of clouds and breaks of sunshine. Most of the day is expected to be rain-free with a high of 78. Tomorrow night will be partly cloudy with areas of late-night fog potentially reducing visibility and a low of 54. Looking ahead to Tuesday, anticipate sunny skies with high clouds and a high of 82. For AccuWeather, I'm meteorologist Jason Catarina.

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8: Your AccuWeather forecast tonight. Expect overcast skies with a couple of showers and a low of 54. Tomorrow, there may be a stray shower in the morning. Otherwise, it'll be warmer with a mix of clouds and breaks of sunshine. Most of the day is expected to be rain-free with a high of 78. Tomorrow night will be partly cloudy with areas of late night fog potentially reducing visibility and a low of 54. Looking ahead to Tuesday, anticipate sunny skies with high clouds and a high of 82. For AccuWeather, I'm meteorologist Jason Caterina.
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0: Ella Langley, Chosen Texas. And I'm Brian. So food brands are doing some absolute mad scientist collaborations for the holiday weekend. Bush's Beans has just dropped three summertime flavors: dill pickle, apple pie, and rocket pop. You know, because nothing says backyard summer barbecue like a spoonful of apple pie in the form of baked beans. Talk about crazy frankenfood. And if that wasn't crazy enough, Pringles has just teamed up with Miller Lite for a bitter cheeseburger flavored Pringle chip. So there you go. You can finally skip out on the actual grilling and just eat your cheeseburger and light beer out of a cardboard tube. This does not sound appetizing at all.
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2: Man, I love this place. I've been surfing here since I was a kid. 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
6: Your AccuWeather forecast tonight: expect overcast skies with a couple of showers and a low of 54. Tomorrow there may be a stray shower in the morning. Otherwise, it'll be warmer with a mix of clouds and breaks of sunshine. Most of the day is expected to be rain-free with a high of 78. Tomorrow night will be partly cloudy with areas of late-night fog potentially reducing visibility and a low of 54. Looking ahead to Tuesday, anticipate sunny skies with high clouds and a high of 82. For AccuWeather, I'm meteorologist Jason Caterina.
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Well, the answer, yes. 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

0: Miles Smith and Stargazing as you're enjoying your Sunday here on this three-day weekend. On the way, Sabrina Carpenter and Madonna.
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10: Your AccuWeather forecast tonight, expect overcast skies with a couple of showers and a low of 54. Tomorrow, there may be a stray shower in the morning. Otherwise, it'll be warmer with a mix of clouds and breaks of sunshine. Most of the day is expected to be rain-free with a high of 78. Tomorrow night will be partly cloudy with areas of late night fog potentially reducing visibility and a low of 54. Looking ahead to Tuesday, anticipate sunny skies with high clouds and a high of 82. For AccuWeather, I'm meteorologist Jason Caterina.
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0: Noah Kahn, The Great Divide. And I'm Brian. So if you're doing some Memorial Day weekend traveling right now, truly thank you so much for hanging out with me. Hopefully your phone is fully charged. And hopefully you also remember to lock your front door. And of course, hopefully you have some good snacks too. Beef jerky, almonds, granola bars, some trail mix are always good options to travel with. I personally usually just eat carrots, gummy bears, and almonds for my snacking. I realize it's kind of an odd combination there. And of course, maybe you can also pack yourself a sandwich. Though, you know, really the worst part is about driving and eating a sandwich is really all the crumbs that falls on your shirt and then ends up on your car seat.
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7: Your AccuWeather forecast tonight, expect overcast skies with a couple of showers and a low of 54. Tomorrow there may be a stray shower in the morning. Otherwise, it'll be warmer with a mix of clouds and breaks of sunshine. Most of the day is expected to be rain-free with a high of 78. Tomorrow night will be partly cloudy with areas of late-night fog potentially reducing visibility and a low of 54. Looking ahead to Tuesday, anticipate sunny skies with high clouds and a high of 82. For AccuWeather, I'm meteorologist Jason Caterina.
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4: Hey, what's up? 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But before we get all of that going, let's take a look back at last week's top 10. The Daily Download Countdown Rewind starts now. And last week, Alex Warren kicked off the top 10 again. Here is his

For the first time since that song came out, Ray took a bit of a tumble, falling 6 spots out of the top 3, landing her at number 9. That was Where Is My Husband. I'm Carson Daly. The Daily Download Countdown Rewind is on. We'll get to Harry Styles, I think the best song off his new album. Here's American Girls. It moved into number 8 last week.

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1: It's Carson Daly taking us back to 2007. The first iPhone had come out that year. Let's see, in the movie theaters, Pirates of the Caribbean at World's End was big. Harry Potter and the Order of the Phoenix and Spider-Man 3 also. Those are some big movies, too. They were top in the box office. And this song dominated our radios and MySpace profiles. That's going back. Flo Rida and T-Pain are going to remind us of those boots with the fur and the apple-bottom jeans. Here's Low. What a great song. It's our throwback selection today on the Daily Download.
2: Let me talk to you. Let me talk to you.

that is almost 20 years old, timeless, an absolute classic. Low from Flo Rida and T-Pain, still sounding, in my opinion, as good as anything that's out there. Somber made his first ever appearance at the Met Gala, you may or may not have seen. He was wearing a hand-embroidered cape that reportedly took over 500 hours of handwork to complete. Gosh, they say that like that's, you know, an incredible thing, but that just sounds so, like, so much labor and so much work for somebody, but that's where you get the craftsmanship, I guess. I know nothing about fashion. Somber's going to be performing at the AMAs next Monday, the 25th. You can watch that on CBS or Paramount+. Homewrecker moved up a spot.

There's Alex Warren, who stayed in sixth place. That is ordinary. I'm Carson Daly. The Daily Download Countdown Rewind. We're halfway through last week's top 10. We'll get to this week's top 30 here in about half an hour. But meanwhile, Olivia Dean kicked off our top 5 with Man I Need on the Daily Download Countdown Rewind.

So there's Taylor Swift, Elizabeth Taylor, number four last week. She's nominated for the most AMAs, shocker, 8 nominations, and that happens on the 25th. That's Memorial Day. You can watch it on CBS and Paramount Plus. All right, it's Carson Daly, Daily Download, Countdown Rewind, and Ella Langley rolling through Gainesville, Florida, and Las Vegas this weekend. Here's Choosing Texas, moved into number 3 on the Daily Download, Countdown Rewind.

Lance Carson with the song that literally just missed the top 10 last week. Bummer. Wonder if it's going to make it in today. Well, here's number 11 from a week ago on the Countdown Rewind. Wow.

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0: Hi, I'm Mark Mack with a look at what's hot in the Susquehanna Valley. The Memorial Day event hosted by the Jersey Shore Veterans Council will take place on Monday, May 25th, with a full day of ceremonies honoring those who served. The day begins at 6 a.m. with the lowering of the flag at Veterans Park, followed by a burial at sea ceremony at the Main and Allegheny Street Bridge. A formal ceremony will be held at 9 a.m. at the Jersey Shore Cemetery, located just off Locust Street. In the event of rain, the ceremony will be moved indoors to the Jersey Shore Area High School. The public's invited to attend and take part in this day of remembrance. 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
12: Hey, it's Carson Daly with a song that was number one this very weekend back in 2017. So we're going back almost 10 years with Bruno Mars. That's What I Like is our former number one on the Daily Download.

talk about the quality control of Bruno Mars songs over the now almost decade or more. They're great now. They were great then. That, of course, was 2017. That's What I Like, our former number one from Bruno here on the Daily Download. Awesome. Back to our countdown rewind for just a few more minutes. I'm Carson Daly. Couple more songs to get to, and then we got that brand new list ready to roll. By the way, look at this. Two from Mr. Bruno Mars. Bruno passed to Bruno present. Unfortunately, after an awesome 8-week run at number one, he was dethroned, and I Just Might last week fell to number

0: That was my first pick of the week in 2026. It debuted at number 30 on January 24th. And as we heard last week, at Olivia Dean finally landed at number one. Good for her. Beating Bruno Mars with So Easy to Fall in Love. No more looking back. We're done rewinding last week's top 10. And now it's time to unveil a brand new batch of the 30 biggest songs across North America. Happy to do it with you. I'm Carson Daly in the Daily Download. This week's top 30 starts right now.
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0: Hey, what's up? It's Carson Daly. Got a brand new list of the 30 biggest songs all across North America for the middle of May, and I'm going to be playing them over the next 3 hours. We've got a lot to cover. We've got some great former number ones, a few fun throwbacks, and some requested extras. Let's not waste any more time. This is the Daily Download, this week's top 30. Let's get into it. And we begin with the way that we always like to start out the show. That's a Triple D, a Daily Download debut. And this was the number one trending song on our little mini countdown, the TT5 last weekend. And today, for King and Country and Taylor Hill debut and kick off the show at number 30, here's World on Fire.

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1: Another Triple D. That was my pick of the week last weekend. Of course, Madonna and Sabrina Carpenter, Bring Your Love. They did that at Coachella. And now the recorded version is making some waves, including right here at 29, as I mentioned. It's Goo Goo Dolls now. Here is Misery. It's up a spot from last week on the Daily Download, this week's Top 30.

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2: I'm Carson Daly, and I got my buddy Adam Levine, who we just announced is going to be the new coach. Not a new coach. He's been on since I've been on. But the latest coach on season 30, that's this fall, with Kelly Clarkson and newcomer country artist Riley Green, who we're so excited about. And then one more, which we'll announce later. But here's Adam and his group Maroon 5 back with a new one called Heroin. It's our Pick of the Week on the Daily Download.

That is our pick of the week from Adam and the guys of Maroon 5, Heroin, on the Daily Download. 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All right, let's get back to that top 30 now. Next up, number 27, we got Papa Roach, Turn Up, Wake Up Calling. It's up one this week on the Daily Download.

Teddy Swims debuted last weekend at 30 with that one. And today, Mr. Know-It-All is up four spots to number 26. Also nominated for an AMA for his collab with David Guetta and Tones and I. The AMAs are Memorial Day Monday, so you can watch that on CBS and Paramount+. I'm Carson Daly. Top 30 Countdown is going on. We've got Somber now, who made his first ever appearance at the Met Gala. And that hand-embroidered cape he wore reportedly took over 500 hours of handwork to complete. Amazing. Somber will also be performing at the AMAs. Here's Back to Friends, moving to number 25, up one this week on the Daily Download.

0: the Fray, currently touring around Canada. The guys are performing in Ottawa and Winnipeg this weekend. The U.S. leg of that tour is going to kick off next month in New Jersey. That is Ice Cold Lakes, number 24. I'm Carson Daly. It's that time of the show we try and predict what's coming soon to the Daily Download Top 30 Countdown.
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0: The band Camino have a new album coming out on Friday. It's called Never Always, Volume 2. Here's one of the new songs. This is Holly, and we think it's coming soon to the Daily Download

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Looks like you might be over that song after a 6-spot drop, falling out of the top 3 just last weekend. Ray nosediving this week with Where's My Husband, free-falling nearly half of the countdown from 9 all the way to 23. Wow, that's a 14-spot drop. Not a good sign. I'm Carson Daly. The Daily Download, this week's top 30 is on. We move on to Zara Larsson. We just had on today's show. Could not have been nicer. So entertaining and so much fun to watch. Here's Midnight Sun, number 22 on the Daily Download.